0: my mind. I'm Sharon Church, and it's now time for your Sorta Sports Report. Everyone's watching hockey. Everyone except for me, because the Oilers are out, so I don't really... doesn't matter to me. I was barely hanging on and keeping my interest up with the Oilers, but I'm sure my husband's keeping tabs. The rest of Canada also keeping tabs on things. Montreal, Buffalo game last night. The Sabres took it 4-2 and lead that best of 7, 1-0. Tonight, it's game 3 in that Carolina-Philadelphia series. Hurricanes could go up 3-0 with a win. The next Sabres-Canadians game is tomorrow night. And okay, I'll watch the Habs. Or at least check in on the score.
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6: Good evening. This is Kirstie Hansen back with the 5-day forecast. Tonight we'll see partly cloudy skies with a low of +2. From tomorrow until Sunday, we're looking at sunshine with highs from 15 to 23. 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

KTEL, right on time. Good afternoon, I'm Sharon Church. Luke Bryan, Country Song Came On, is just around the corner. But first, here's Megan Patrick, Safe Place to Break.

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1: Luke Bryan, country song came on. 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
10: Good evening. This is Kirsty Hansen back with a five-day forecast. Tonight we'll see partly cloudy skies with a low of +2. From tomorrow until Sunday, we're looking at sunshine with highs from 15 to 23. 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

0: race to the bottom. I'm Sharon Church. 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Now, this may be a Canadian sin, but I absolutely cannot have poutine without ketchup.
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